you, baby, you're so gorgeous. How about you and me? Take a little trip.

minimize, suffragette, given to a gang and get sold to a pack of losers down to Napalusha. I heard you got guns, well I got fun, I got something sweet, what you call sin, so...

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Nooks up, no, it cannot be. I can only change my mind for you. 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I change my mind, I change my view, I change my...

0: my tracks when I peep, there's a hole in my chest. How could I be so arrogant?
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0: 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M94.5. Laut in die Stadt.
1: By dawn I close the book or it will be dusk on the page. We're beaten in the rainfall till there's blood in the...

the loom. Running to our deaths, we all zoom to our tombs. This is not a nightclub, it's a room with a queue. Please don't give spoilers, I won't give clues to the movie. There's too many answers, but two questions few. If I ever told you I need

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This bitch bites like it's rabies. Drop from your baby, catch him there. I'm standing here, bumped into Dave by the Santander. You was in the same spot you was in last year. You said

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But before the money, it was tough. Became the money through a plug. It's a shame this ain't enough, yo. Sitting back plotting, jotting information on my nation. Really started from

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There came the money through a plug. It's a shame this ain't enough, ain't enough.

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3: Hey, world is one in the mountains out of Tennessee. A tenant tree, a tippy king of tins, but I got tendencies. Since the beat in Grizzly, passed out at that mountaintop and skimmed the peak. How God playing the drums for a young nigga and I missed the beat. Misery, strike with red and green like we feel Christmassy. But it's a beam. If he objected to text, we send a lean. Kiss the creek. My physical form recalled every lift of finger. 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Kick the beans. But now to a critic, I can't be pissing me. Civilly, liberally, toter gas, hit a G, spinning heat. 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

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That little nigga know what he doing, you can see it in his eyes. Shit, it is what it is, and it's not what it's

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0: Theoretical? 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

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He had the heart of a lion, was outclassed and dropped in round 11. And 2 weeks later, he found himself

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3: Where they change the time up, where they 442 it.

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1: You are beautiful. You know that?
2: Uh-huh.
1: Do you know that?
2: Yes.
1: You do?
2: Uh-huh.
1: You know when those kids tease you?
2: Uh-huh.

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Help us show them that they're wrong, Batman. Help us spread democracy. Get them high.

Who are the heroes? Who are the terrorists? Who are the heroes? Double standards. Who are the terrorists? Who are the heroes? Double standards. Who are the terrorists? Who are the heroes? Double standards. Who are the terrorists? Who are the heroes? Now when Adolf Hitler tried to conquer the world with his evil regime, anybody who fought against him was classed as a hero. They fought fire with fire.

believing that aliens from outer space came to conquer the human race, came to control all the world's wealth and take the best parts of the world for themselves. Suppose they say, fear not peoples of earth, we are here to help you. Give us everything of any worth and we will not harm you. You have gold mines, or should I say used to have, now they're mine, but you can work in the golden grime for

are the heroes. Fighting in Namibia, the media says this is a clash between South African troops and SWAPO guerrillas. Troops against guerrillas. I would say it is a clash between the South African terrorists and SWAPO freedom fighters. Yeah.

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It is evil, evil, evil, evil, evil, evil, evil, evil, evil, evil, evil, evil, evil, evil, evil, evil, evil, evil, evil, evil, evil, evil, evil, evil, evil, evil, evil, evil, evil, evil, evil, evil, evil, evil, evil, evil, evil, evil, evil, evil, evil, evil, evil, evil, evil, evil, evil, evil, evil, evil, evil, evil, evil, evil, evil, evil, evil, evil, evil, evil, evil, evil, evil, evil, evil, 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

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Whatever I play to you, you play back to me. Back to me. You play back.

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2: Ladies and gentlemen, without further ado, it is indeed my great pleasure to introduce to you Blood, Sweat,